0: Yes.
1: Hello. Plumbing. Sorry, I'm not a fan of it like that. I'll let you know now.
0: Left no tickets, miss.
1: Are you sure?
0: Yeah, no
1: can
0: tickets
1: you
0: in this. I'll check the list. Who has no one on his list tonight?
2: Babe, she's all right. Come on.
0: She's okay. Okay.
1: I told you.
0: Go ahead.
2: Man on the man. Go ahead. Yeah, we gotta get this down.

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And the music and everything was so original. 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Everyone was unique. And so if you listen to the music that I played, because I'm going to go through the playlist, but if

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Learn life. It's levels to this young boy.

Rhythmic, Mr. One Man Band himself, and I'm scooping everything from the Past Life Clock Tower. Right now, you rocking with Mr. Everyday on Past Life Radio, WCDB, you heard me? Welcome to the next level.

0: 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Let's go!
1: And keep this thing going. It's Mr. Every Day. This is my joint called Rock and Roll.
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1: You know, you gotta be a rock in the role you play in life, yeah? Let's go.
3: 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They've been trying to play in my face, but I'm the big bro. Thought she was a queen, found

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Tonight, she's under arrest for at least two cases, but police think that there are more victims that have not come forward.

0: She goes to local bars, meets a gentleman. 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She had taken two bags and over $47,000 in jewelry from this victim.
1: Enough money, you have fallen out the sky. If you wanna put your trust in something, trust God. I only trust the

0: We back to back with Flo Boy Deuce. 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
1: Uh-huh.
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0: 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We ain't never give up on this quest. We gonna always gonna make it to the top, man. And as I do each and every week, I wanna wish you and yours a peaceful journey as you travel through life.
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3: Hello, Capital District and beyond. You're listening to WCDB Albany with DJ Gay Dog. First song you heard of my set was the song Clock Tower Place by Haywire off their EP For Better or For Worse, I think that came out last year. And today's my birthday. Doing a kind of a more special set today. I'm not one for any, I don't know, sentimental, I don't know, feeling or programming in this sense. So I just wanted to do something that at least felt a little special in one way. So today it's going to be all physical media that I grabbed over the summer. Well, that one my boyfriend and the general manager of this station got. So stole that out of his collection. But yeah, Clock Tower Place, I mean, like to dedicate that to him and the station because those are the only things that I ever think about. But I don't want to get bogged down with too much emotional talking. I want to just keep playing the music that I hope people end up actually listening to this for. But before I do get into that, I'm just going to briefly mention WCDB's fall show is going to be happening Friday the 19th of this month at No Fun in Troy. Gas Leak, Sophie's Body, The Glow, and Super Ego and The Id. It's going to be pretty fun. Hopefully not the only fall show we've got planned. I think we've got a few more in the books, but yeah, this next song I did get on physical. I am cheating a very little bit because I got it on tape and the tape player does not work very well in here. And I don't want to mess with that. This next song is Satanic Boot Boys by Sump off their third demo. Something I've been meaning to grab for a good while now. Something I didn't think I would really grab, but here it is. Playing it right after Haywire since it's basically just Oi with black metal vocals and black metal production. I hope you like it.

All right. You're listening to WCDB Albany with DJ Gay Dog. That song you just heard was Lustful Father by Verathron off their debut record, His Majesty at the Swamp. And as I stated at the top of the show, but for those of you who aren't listening, tonight's set is all physical, all stuff I got this summer. That first section, lots of black metal. Lustful Father by Verathron, like I said. Satan Bless You by Sabbath off their debut record. Ride to Revenge's Disturbed by Spiritual Tormentors. Blackford Demoniac by Perverted Ceremony. And Satanic Boot Boys by Samba off their third demo. Let's see. Verathron, Sabbath, Perverted Ceremony, and Sump I all got at Armageddon Shops in Providence. And Sign Ride for Revenge, those were both pickups I got from Maryland Death Fest. I don't remember which table. Those might have both been Hell's Headbangers. I don't really remember. But, like I said, all physical tonight. All rippers. Been really into... I think the more I listen to a lot of those bands I played, the more I get it. Sump I hadn't even thought about in a few years until I grabbed that tape. But I mean, you know, Verathron, Sabbath, Ride for Revenge, Side, those are basically all perfect bands. And Perverted Ceremony is just playing the great old school style in the best of the new school. I don't know how to phrase it beyond that. But continuing on with the show, next two songs are all going to be on the doomy side. And then I've got a cover from a legendary band by slightly more underground band, but I think a lot of those listening might enjoy it too. Yeah, like I said, next song is gonna be Crystal Ball by Candlemass off their first record, Epicus Dumicus Metallicus. Hard to get better than that, so I hope you like it.

Alright, that song you just heard was a cover of Grim Reaper's See You in Hell by the band Doomstone, off the record Those Whom Satan Hath Joined. Hopefully I shouldn't need to explain who Doomstone are, but for those who don't know, it's a side project featuring King Fowley of Deceased, except in this he calls himself Cross Turner Upside Downer, along with fellow band members Keeper of the Brazilian Death Metal Albums, Urinator of the Holy Graveyards, The Flyed Winged Demon of Necromancy, and Vomit. So if you haven't heard that, you're really doing yourself a disservice. It's pure, true cult metal, whatever. Before that was Scald's Night Sky off their debut record, Will of the Gods is a Great Power. I grabbed the High Roller, I think it was High Rollers. Yeah, High Roller repressing of that on CD recently. Wasn't really expecting to find it. Still need to listen to the bonus tracks because I really want to hear that Man of War cover they've got on the back half. And then before that, Candlemass's Demon's Gate. I was going to play Crystal Ball and I accidentally hit play on the wrong song, but you know, so it goes. Gonna keep things going. Most of the rest of the set is gonna be somewhere from death metal to, I don't know, something thrashier. So, if that's your speed, stick around. This next song is Plateau of Invincibility by...

0: You're listening to WCDB Albany with DJ Specimen. And on August 22nd, PartSmart and Troy has their Screamo Fest. The lineup is Purple Gas Bubble, Roblox Tycoon, who are quite good, Mayfly, Snuggle Babies, and You Must Accept Yourself, Therefore Nothing But Darling is here. I know I'll be there, so we'll hopefully a bunch of other DJs, because they'll be back for the semester. Thank God. It was getting a little boring without them. I'm excited to see them. But yeah, and for tonight's set, I have Summerween. I was like thinking, oh, I don't know, I don't have a set for today, I don't know what to do. And then I was like, oh, I'm going to Spirit Halloween later. Wait a minute, Summerween. And I already know that I'm going to be back at Spirit Halloween in like 2 weeks, because they have these little like creepy babies, and I got one. He was like a little pumpkin guy, but they had a devil, and I'm like, oh, I kind of want to take him home too. And then behind the counter, they had a clown one when I was checking out. So I'm like, oh, I'm going to be back. It's going to happen. So I'm having my Summerween. And if you stay tuned after this quick PSA, you could have your Summerween too. Enjoy.
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The song you just heard was Nightcrawler by the Dahmers. But before that, I forgot to mention that the Screamo Fest happening at PetSport in Troy. Doors are at 7, music's at 8. That's it. Yeah. I just forgot to mention it. Okay. Up next is Zombie Hop by Zombina and the Skeletons. And after that is Vampirella by Maestro. And then Surf and Spooks by the Ghastly Ones. Enjoy.

You just heard the song Nosferatu by Blue Oyster Cult. Up next is Friday the 13th by Misfits. And that was a song I, like, had to put on here. Because, I don't know, it just feels like such a summer Halloween movie. I don't know. Maybe it's just me. But yeah, that's what's up next. And then after that is another Misfits song, Pumpkinhead. And then The Pumpkin Patch Murders by Blitzkids. So if that sounds like your thing, stay tuned and enjoy.

0: You're listening to WCDB Albany, and you just heard the song Stay in Your Grave by the Black Keys, and surprisingly, Alice Cooper. While I was making this set, I was like, huh? It's just a collab I didn't expect, but it honestly kind of slaps. It was pretty good. I don't know. Up next is Evil Dead by Creepy, and then Crimson by Ghost. No, Crimson Ghost by Misfits, Saturday Night by Misfits, and that should be the last Misfits song on here, I think. But honestly, who knows? I like them a lot. I play them a lot. We all know this. But yeah, if that sounds like your thing, make sure you stay tuned and enjoy.
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0: You're listening to WCDB Albany with DJ Specimen, and on October 9th, Hellseeker has another goth night at No Fun in Troy, and there's two bands playing, Zanias from Berlin and Corinne from Philadelphia. So if you're into darkwave, EBM, synthpop, definitely think about going. And there's going to be a bunch of other DJs, visuals, all cool stuff. It'll be a great night. I'll probably be there with DJ Gabe. Doors are at 7, DJs start at 8. You just heard the song Bloodletting, the Vampire Song by Concrete Blonde. Up next is Weird Science by one of my favorite bands ever, Oingo Boingo. And then after that is Teenage Frankenstein by Alice Cooper. For the past hour, I've been playing Summerween, as I call it, because you know what? I just need it to be October so bad, but it's still August, so this is all I have. But yeah, if that sounds like your thing, make sure you stay tuned after a quick PSA.
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1: Okay.
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1: 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So that's pretty special to get a hug from Smokey Bear.
2: So it was him. Hey, guys, I told you it was Smokey.
1: Okay, well, congratulations, my friend. And thanks for calling. There are many ways to prevent a wildfire. 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

0: You're listening to WCDB Albany with DJ Specimen, and on June 19th, there is a show at PetSmart in Troy. The lineup is Smog Moss, Intrinsic Spin, and Ventry Hill. The doors are at 7, music's at 8. I personally know somebody at Ventry Hill, and they're quite good. I'll be there tomorrow. I'm excited. It's going to be a lot of fun. You just heard the song Soul Sacrifice by Cathedral, and up next is Crippled Wizard by Koff. For the past, hour, I've been playing all doom metal, and guess what? I'm going to be playing more for the next hour. So yeah, that sounds like your thing. Make sure you stay tuned after a quick PSA.
1: 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Time to put out this campfire.
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1: Oh, did you now? Okay. What's first?
2: Smokey Bear said to.
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3: If it's still warm, then do it again.
1: Where can I learn all this?
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You're listening to WCDB Albany, and you just heard the song Haunter of the Dark by Koff. For the last 2 hours, I've been playing only doom metal, so a lot of Candlemass, what else, Pentagram, stuff like that. And up next is my last song for the night, LSD by Electric Wizard. Enjoy.

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0: Good morning, Albany. It's yours truly, DJ Delusions, but I'm back in Albany for the fall. I'm so happy to be back with WCB Albany. It's going to be so much fun this semester. Tonight, I have a set full of songs I listened to this summer, ranging from pop, like you just heard, to alt-rock. And I hope you enjoy them. In 1 week, it's the UAlbany Block Party, and WCDB will be hosting a stand there. It's from noon to 4 at the UAlbany Podium, if you find that interesting, and if you're on campus and want to check out the clubs there, it'd be great. 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

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I hope you enjoy. Your coworker very appreciated you listening tonight.

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4: Hello, WCDB Albany. This is DJ Intestinal Lizards, and I'm going to be playing some more death metal tonight. But first, I want to announce that Havoc will be playing at Empire Live later today, I guess. It's 1 a.m., yeah. Doors are at 6 p.m., and yeah, that's it. I'll get started.

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2: My name is Brian, and I'm addicted to WCDB Albany. I had a lot of friends growing up. I did good in school. One night we were at a party, and my friend Sarah turned on the stereo to 90.9 FM. We were young, right? We didn't know what we were getting into. Then I started sneaking around with the radio, and I'd listen to 90.9 FM whenever I could. It was a real rush. They play alternative, jazz, some R&B, metal, dance, electronic. They have it all. What can I do, you know? Where else am I going to get this stuff? I don't think what WCDB does should be allowed. They're giving it away free and getting the little kids hooked. WCDB is really messing with people's lives as far as I'm concerned. They want me to just say no, man, but no fucking way.
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Hello, Capital District. You're listening to WCDB Albany. I'm DJ Lesson 3. You're listening to Silent Hill, and the song you just heard was I Can Tell You About Pain by Converge. Today's set theme is just a bunch of metalcore, death metal, and heart, just deathcore and stuff like that. I'm playing a bunch of new songs as well throughout the set, so if that sounds like your thing, maybe stay tuned. Anyway, up next is the song Moonshield by In Flames off of the lovely Just Erase. Well, it's just called the Just Erase, but I think it's a lovely album. Anyway, enjoy.

Hello, Capital District. Once again, you're listening to WCDB Albany on Silent Hill. I'm DJ Lesson 3, and the song you just heard was Children of Bodom by Children of Bodom. Up next, I have a song by a band called Asuk. The song is War Torn. And before I get into that, I'm going to shout out an event that's going on. This is specifically for our radio station versus another radio station. It's WCDB versus WRPI. Battle of the Bands. We, on WCDB side, got Daisy Chain and Gaslight, and we're going up against Pseudosky and Totally Confused. It's going to be happening next week, Saturday, April 25th, doors 7, music 8, as per usual for no fun. And yeah, it's going to be a good time. I'm excited to go. Again, that is Daisy Chain, Gaslight versus Pseudosky, Totally Confused. And that's WCDB versus WRPI station. Anyway, I'll just go through the songs I've played over the last 25-ish minutes. As I mentioned, the song you just heard was Children of Bodom by Children of Bodom. Before that, you heard Conduit by Converge, which I got to see live with the lovely DJ Didelfide, who is in the room right now. And it was fun going all the way to the city on a whim to see Converge and Poison the Well and Spy. And we missed Balmora, very unfortunately, but we will be able to see them, and I might shout out that event in the second hour. I mean, I guess I could shout it out now, but stay tuned if you want to hear about that event, that Balmora and Holder are playing in Albany, well, actually in Troy. Anyway, before I played Conduit, I played Slaughter Day by Autopsy. Before that, I played Inconsolable by Holder. Before that, I played Moonshield by In Flames. And before that, I played I Can Tell You About Pain, also by Converge. And they played both those songs live. Again, up next, you're going to hear an awesome song called War Torn by the band Asuk. And then you're going to hear, you know, things that are more on the deathcore and metalcore side of things for a bit. And then we're going to get back into, you know, the death metal side of things. But yeah, I hope you all enjoy, and I have not much else to say.

0: Hello, Capital District. You're listening to WCDB Albany. I'm DJ Lesson 3, and the song you just heard was Psycho Frame. You've been tuned in to Silent Hill for the past about hour and 5 minutes. And I've just been playing metalcore, death metal, and deathcore. That's basically it. I've been playing new music. The next song I'm going to play for you guys is also going to be very new. But before I get into that, I just wanted to go through the last few songs I just played. Before the song you just heard, which was Endless Agonal Devotion by Psycho Frame, you heard The Way Things Should End by Torn Open, which is their new single. It dropped almost a month ago, so not quite completely new, but you know what I mean. Before that, you heard Adversary by Immolation off their brand new album. Like, it came out last Friday. And it is my favorite album of the year so far. It is excellent, strong recommendation for me, especially if you like death metal. And if you like death metal and you haven't heard of Immolation, I feel like you're sleeping, like actually like asleep currently, which is fair. It is 1 in the morning. Before that, you heard... can I say Molesting the Decapitated?
1: Well, you just did, so...
0: Devourment made a song that happens to be called Molesting the Decapitated. FCC, please don't come for me. Before that, you heard Extermination of My Filthy Species by Skinless. Before that, you heard Heartwork by Carcass. Before that, you heard Hammer of Heresy by Fatal Realm featuring Cross of Disbelief. And before that, you heard Infernal Desolation by Jakarthus and Sans Guzo. I can't say this band's name, and that's kind of why I don't listen to them. No offense, but I straight up can't say their name, and I feel bad. I can't even be like, oh, yeah, I'm a fan of Sans Guzo-Bog. Before that was Broken and Curled by Nailed Shut's album that came out this year. It came out a month ago. 2 months ago?
1: A month ago.
0: A month ago. Nice. And before that, I played Tell Slater Not to Wash His D**K off of Count Your Blessings, which is going to be getting redux, I guess you could call it, very soon. What are they calling it? Repented. They're calling it a repented version. But yeah, they're doing a redux of it, which I'm excited to see what they do for the 20th anniversary. And I believe that's every song I talked about before, perhaps, maybe. Actually, no, I didn't mention War Torn by Asuk, but I mentioned that before I played it. Anyway, the next song is going to be Hum of Hurt by Converge. But before I get into that, I'm going to shout out an event. I shouted it out earlier, but I'm just going to shout it out again. WCDB versus WRPI's Battle of the Bands. On WCDB Albany side, we got Daisy Chain and Gas Leak versus Suda Sky and Totally Confused on RPI side. That's going to be April 25th, which I think is next Saturday. Door 7, Music 8, and that's going to be at No Fun in Troy. Anyway, I'm going to play a quick PSA, and then we're going to get right back into the music. The next song you're going to hear is Hum of Hurt by Converge, because they're releasing another album this year, because they're, like, insane. But yeah, I hope you all enjoy.
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Ladies and gentlemen, welcome to our program. This is Mr. WCDB Albany, and each and every one of you is wonderful in your own special way. I'd like to play something special for you right now, because you deserve it.

Hello, Capital District. Once again, for the last time, you've been tuned in to WCDB Albany. Sorry, I moved the mic out of the way. Anyway, I've been DJ LS3. You've been tuned in to Silent Hill. The song I just played was Grave Robbery by Away With Words. Before that, I played All That Remains by Bolt Thrower. Before that, I played Autumn by Plague Thy Child. Before that, I played Slaves to Substances by Suicide Silence. Before that, I played Botchlo by Poison the Well. Before that, I played Painted Face by Breach. Before that, I played Ear to Ear by Whitechapel. Before that, I played Never Ending Teeth by Afterbirth. Before that, I played Here and After by Immolation. Before that, I played Ophelia by Balmora and Holder. Before that, I played Thoroughbreds by Poison the Well. And before that, I played Home of Hurt by Convert. So yeah, that's caught up to speed to everything I play this hour. I'm going to play one more track for you guys off my favorite album of all time. And it's one of my favorite songs of all time. We got Hang 'em High by My Chemical Romance. I've been DJ Lesson 3. Tune in next week if you want to hear me again. And yeah, this has been Silent Hill. Hope you all enjoy.

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1: Over the years, you've brought them into your home. You were prescribed opioids after the C-section, when Dad injured his back, when your basketball star tore his ACL. Opioids helped with the pain, and you held on to them, just in case. But did you know holding on to unused opioids puts your family at risk? 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
1: Yeah, I was listening. First of all, I'm Tony Two Shoes. You may know my cousin, Vinny Three Piece over at the River. But anyway, I was just listening to this radio station, and I was wondering, you guys keep playing these Animal Collectives, you're playing this Black Middies and all these weird bands. Why can't you play something good like, you know, Elvis or something?
0: Sorry, sir. We only specialize in underground music.
1: Yeah, but, like, why can't you play, like, you know, Jimmy Fatone or Joey Ramone or, like, anything good like that? Like, why can't you just play that?
0: Sir, WCDB only plays alternative music.
1: Yeah, okay. I'm going to go, you know, eat some meatballs and listen to the River. But, anyway, you know, you guys are never going to work out.
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0: This next and last one is our newest song, so...
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0: It's not out anywhere, except for...
1: Except here.
0: Here now. Thank you so much. We are Candy Ambulance.
1: Thank you.
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37. Flying through some stock footage of heaven. This is the light right here before clouds, bittersweetened with suggestion. This is the light, bald and bold as baby, crawling toward adulteration. There was blood when you were born, and the blood was wiped from your eyes. This must be the light you saw that just left you screaming. 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
1: 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So

0: This is WCDB Albany, 90.9 FM, the Capital District's best. Okay, the spot's over now. Look, just cut it out, would you please? All right, damn it, don't make me come in there.
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Stick around for the next several hours. 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

0: You are listening to WCDB Albany, and we just heard from Asmus Tietjens from the record Music aus der Grauzone. We heard Troglodyten. Prior to that, from Bellows, we heard an untitled track, untitled number one, off the album Strand. Preceding Bellows, we heard Bernard Parmigiani, one of the giants of music concrete, off of the Chant Magnetics album. Chant Magnetics, I guess is the French pronunciation. We heard a track called Energy from Bernard Parmigiani, and we started off from Greece with Georgios Varoutas off the Chronostasis record. We heard Arcadia 1. Going to continue along in this vein. Hope you've been enjoying the music. Right now we're going to hear a longer piece. And actually before that, I'm going to get you a piece of information, a public service announcement. And then we'll come back and I'll let you know a little bit what we're going to hear.
1: So I'm a cat, and I just moved in with this new human, and she's got this little toy she's always playing with all day long. Tap, tap, tap, tap, bloop, bloop. She can't put it down. There it is. Oh, and get this. She even talks to it. Last week, she asked it for Chinese, and guess what? Egg rolls showed up like magic. Humans have cool toys.
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0: And now we're going to hear a track. It's a longer track. This is about 20 minutes or so. Settle in. It's a really excellent piece. It's off a brand new record. Sorry, it's not a brand new record. I apologize for that. It's been out a couple years. It's brand new to me. It is called Pale Calling. And the artist is Oren Ambarki, Cassel Yeager, and James Rushford in a trio format. Oren Ambarki often played here on this show. And I'm getting really into James Rushford, really enjoying his work. So this is Pale Calling from Oren Ambarki, Cassel Yeager, and James Rushford, WCDB Albany.

0: 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I was 0.5 credits away from completing high school, and I didn't do it.
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2: 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And let's run down the music you've been listening to. Prior to that important announcement, we heard a group called Normal Hawaiians from 1982 in the UK. Sounds like it could have been recorded yesterday. The record is called More Wealth Than Money, and we heard Traveling West. Really like that. Prior to that, we heard a long piece from Oren Ambarki, Kessel Yeager, and James Rushford. It's off the record Pale Calling, and we heard the second side of that, the B-side, which is just entitled Calling. It's probably one of my favorite recent pieces of music. Really enjoy that. It's an odd one, but it's a good one. Hope you've enjoyed what you've been listening to so far here on WCDB. Got lots more music coming up. We are going to hear a track next from Najuwanan Bedar. And I'm not sure if I pronounced that right, but that's the project of N.R. Safi, who comes from the Arizona group, The Mirrors, spelled with a Y, The Mirrors. And he's got a solo tape out under the name Najuwanan Bedar that mixes a whole bunch of different styles and sounds, Afghani folk instruments, modern instruments, older instruments, and it does not sound like a solo endeavor. It sounds like you'll hear what it sounds like, a whole set of music, a whole band, I guess, if you will. It's really good. Really been enjoying it. I think you might too. Stick around WCDB Albany. After that, we will enter the liminal zone and strive for some hypnosis on your ears. 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

Blumen da rein und dann wieder mit Plastik schön ab.

0: WCDB, Albany.
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0: brothers and sisters. We're back. This is Catholic Radio. We're talking about God tonight. God and all his gab and all those glorious gifts he be giving to us every day. You got any questions about God, you call me. You know the number. You know the hotline number. I can see my hotline number letting up right now. Let's take my first caller. Son, you on the air.
1: Hello?
0: Yes, son. Talk.
1: Am I on the air?
0: Yes, you are, son.
1: Okay, can I make a request? Can you play Private Plane?
0: No, son, you don't understand. Sure. This is Catholic Radio.
1: Okay, all right, that's good. Then can you play Ween?
0: No,
1: you
0: son.
1: You play something by the band Ween?
0: Son, no, this is Catholic
1: cool,
0: Radio.
1: We don't
0: play...
1: Can you play
0: no,
1: oh,
0: son.
1: Cool. Can you play something by Billy Bragg? He has
0: no,
1: like a
0: son,
1: new
0: you
1: album,
0: don't understand.
1: You know?
0: Yeah, son,
1: song, sexuality,
0: no, this is
1: you know?
0: Catholic.
1: Sexuality.
0: No, we talk about God. Son, son, we don't have sex here on this radio station. This is Catholic Radio. There is no sex.
1: Oh, you mean this isn't WCDB?
0: WCDB is a station of sin.

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1: Hey, did you see that post online about Julie?
2: I totally wrote it. Wasn't it hilarious?
1: Is all of that true?
2: Who cares? She's done anyways.
3: Are you talking about that post about Julie?
2: Yeah, funny, right?
3: No, but that post about you was.
2: What post?
3: Oh, you didn't hear? You're fat, you're ugly, you're stupid, and oh yeah, you smell too. The whole school saw it, no big deal.
2: That's so mean. Do they really write that about me?
3: No, but how does it feel?
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0: My name is Brian, and I'm addicted to WCDB Albany. I had a lot of friends growing up. I did good in school. One night we were at a party, and my friend Sarah turned on the stereo to 90.9 FM. We were young, right? We didn't know what we were getting into. Then I started sneaking around with the radio, and I'd listen to 90.9 FM whenever I could. It was a real rush. They play alternative, jazz, some R&B, metal, dance, electronic. They have it all. What can I do, you know? Where else am I going to get this stuff? I don't think what WCDB does should be allowed. They're giving it away free and getting the little kids hooked. WCDB is really messing with people's lives as far as I'm concerned. They want me to just say no, man, but no fucking way.
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1: Yeah, I was listening. First of all, I'm Tony Two Shoes. You may know my cousin, Vinny Three Piece over at the River. But anyway, I was just listening to this radio station, and I was wondering, you guys keep playing these Animal Collectives, you're playing this Black Middies and all these weird bands. Why can't you play something good like, you know, Elvis or something?
0: Sorry, sir, we only specialize in underground music.
1: Yeah, yeah, but, like, why can't you play, like, you know, Jimmy Fatone or Joey Ramone or, like, anything good like that? Like, why can't you just play that?
0: Sir, WCDB only plays alternative music.
1: Yeah, okay, I'm gonna go, you know, eat some meatballs and listen to the River, but, anyway, you know, you guys are never gonna work out.
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7. Flying through some stock footage of heaven. 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

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This must be the light you saw that just left you screaming. And this must be the light you saw before our eyes could disguise true meaning. And this must be the light you saw

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We are flies on the mule.

0: You're listening to 90.9 WCDB Albany. I'm DJ H-Bomb, and this is a show called Off the Air. And I have a special guest tonight, sitting in and picking the playlist. His name is Jim M., and he's from the Jim M. radio show, which airs on Mondays. Hi, Jim.
1: Hey, how's it going, Jeff?
0: Whoa, wait a minute. Am I using the right microphone? Let's try that again.
2: Hey, Jeff.
0: Much better.
2: Awesome. How's it going?
0: It's going great. Thanks for coming in.
2: Yes, thank you for inviting me. I appreciate it.
0: What did we just listen to?
2: So we started off with Jeff Buckley, just really quick. We were both talking about how this guy was not on our radar until like really recent. I highly recommend catching the documentary that came out a couple years ago. It's a must-see. If you want to take a look back at a career that just ended way too soon. I think he was only 29 when he passed away, and he was one of the best to ever do it. The song we played was Eternal Life from Jeff Buckley, and then we had After the Fall, local band from back in the early 2000s. We played Decapitate, and right after that was Miles Ahead from Uniform Choice. Just to circle back to After the Fall, just a quick shout out to Mike. I know the last few years have not been all that great for him. I got to see him at one point last year. I'm super happy that he's in a good place again with his life. It's awesome that his mom and dad have been there all these years as well, just in his corner, because there was a point in time not too long ago where he was up against it, and it's nice to see when people can be at their lowest and just we're still able to just hold on to life and just realize what they were doing wasn't ideal, and he's in a good place. So it was cool to see him. So
0: awesome. Cool. Well, so tonight, I mean, typically the way this works on Friday evenings is my first show. I do two shows back to back for anyone who's new to this, which is, you know, probably maybe most, maybe all. 6 to 7 is Off the Air, is when I do alternative rock, indie rock, punk rock, post punk sort of thing. And then, as I like to say, at 7 o'clock, I put on my leather jacket. We shift gears and do the metal machine tonight. You know, the dividing line between the two shows is a little bit more blurry than usual, which is great. There's a lot of cool stuff on this playlist, which, like I said earlier, Jim picked the whole playlist. So this is going to be fun, and you know, we're talking for longer than I usually talk, so the show will probably go for a little bit longer than it usually does. Great. You know, that's why we're doing this.
2: Cool.
0: So before we for now, let's go back into the next song. What do we have up next?
2: We have Milltown, and the name of the song is Delicate Fiction. And here we go.
0: All right.

0: All right. That was Attica Love, a local band from back in the day. The name of the song was Jesus Alive and Well on the Street. They were an awesome band to catch in the Capital District at one time. Unfortunately, they had more recently went out to LA and they just didn't hit it big. Looking back, it should have been one of those bands that should have been a household name. They were that good of a band, you know, live. And they did a reunion show about 5 years ago, which that was up north. They did two nights at two different locations. That was really cool to see. It was their 30th anniversary as a band. And again, just should have been a lot bigger than what it turned out to be. And then before that, we had Into Another with Underlord, one of my all-time favorite hardcore slash alternative rock bands. And then first song in this section was Delicate Fiction from the band Milltown. And a quick story about that: the singer for Milltown is also the singer for Only Living Witness. His name is Jonah Jenkins, and he helped me out big time recently with a delivery. I had no idea Milltown ever existed until last year, or actually this year. And then he also had another band called the Northern Skulls that put out a vinyl record. That was the start of the delivery. Like, I had purchased that vinyl, and then somehow it got delivered to a previous address that I had on my PayPal account. It got sent back to him in Boston, and I'm telling him, you know, the process. He's like, oh, no worries. Like, I can just resend it. He goes, in fact, I'll send you some extra stuff on top of that.
1: Nice.
0: Send me six extra records.
1: Nice.
0: On top of that.
1: That's awesome.
0: You know, including like a Milltown EP that I don't even know if that actually got like officially released or not. So he's awesome, dude.
1: Cool.
0: Yep.
1: Nice. Well, thanks again for coming in. I mean, I'm learning. When I do this show, I always have so many songs I want to cram into the hour that I just basically play the songs and without talking too much. So I'm glad you're here because I'm learning stuff, you know.
0: Thank you.
1: And also a lot of the stuff I play is brand new. Like, the Instagram algorithm and the YouTube algorithm are my best friend. Like, they're just constantly throwing me
0: yep.
1: new bands that just came out with something or that have something coming out in a couple of weeks. So that's my secret for programming my show, is just scroll through Instagram basically. But and then in that case of a band that's so new, like, I don't know anything about them. I just want to get the music out there for people to hear.
0: The Milltown record, what came out last September, and it was on the shelf for 28 years. They made it back in the mid 90s and thought it was never going to see the light of day. And it finally, they whatever legal hurdles they had to clear, they finally were able to do that, and it finally got released last September. That's one of the best records. I've had that on repeat like for quite a while now.
1: That's so cool. All right, well, let's talk about, before we jump back into another song, let's talk about a show that's coming up. This is in a couple of weeks, Saturday, August 15th, and No Fun. We have got 4 bands. It's Pliers, Sleep Destroyer, Feldspar, and Proximity Crush. Doors at 7, music at 8. Again, Saturday, August 15th at No Fun, and we're going to play one of those bands now. This is Sleep Destroyer. I think they described themselves as, what was it? I'm drawing a blank now. Something core, like slow core or something like that. And anyway, this is a single, relatively recent single, and it's called Pinball.

they say, what a waste. Too damn bad if at the end of the line you got no idea what's on your own mind. You got no one to blame but yourself.

0: 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I'm DJ H-Bomb, and my guest tonight is Jim M. from the Jim M. Radio Show, and he's going to tell you what we just listened to.
1: All right. We had some Sleep Destroyers, a local band, right? Or are they from...
0: Correct.
1: Okay.
0: Yep.
1: So,
0: well, I think they're from... Oh, no, I don't want to get him mixed up with the other local that we're playing at the next show. And I have a reputation for blurting out the wrong thing and then correcting myself later. So let's just say that they're local, but not maybe not like local.
1: Okay.
0: You know?
1: So their song that we played this evening was called Pinball. And they're doing a show coming up soon over at No Fun. Was that August 14th or 15th?
0: Correct. It's right down there.
1: Yep. Okay. And then after that, we had Rollins' band with Disconnect. He just announced a couple days ago that he's putting out a new book, a memoir. I already pre-ordered it. It's coming out March 2nd. It's finally, he's going to tell the story that I think all of us have been waiting to read, is just how he grew up, you know, in Washington, D.C. area, and just the life that he's had in music and in other areas. And just that's the one that we've been waiting for. I've seen him countless times.
0: I was just going to ask you about that.
1: Spoken word.
0: Yeah, I saw him at the Egg a bunch of years ago.
1: Used to be like every 4 years.
0: Yep.
1: Just every 4 years. Always election year, too. He'd show up and just he'd rip off a three-hour, you know, spoken word performance. Not, and he'd have a glass of water on that stool and not even take a single sip from it. And then after that, the last song we heard was Over the Edge from Underdog. Richie is also the singer for Into Another as well. That was, for me, that's part of like the golden era of like hardcore music, all those bands from like New York City area, like late 80s into early 90s. And Underdog and Into Another, every so often they'll do reunion shows, usually a couple times a year, sometimes even all the way out on the West Coast still. So really good band to catch if you can.
0: Cool. Hey, do you want to like plug your show?
1: Sure.
0: You should.
1: So Monday nights here at WCDB, I do a sports talk radio show. It's called the Jim M Radio Show. Monday nights from 6 p.m. to 7 p.m. The majority of the show is going to be about what's been going on the past week in the world of sports, usually on a national level. Sometimes if there's a story that's happening locally, I'll put that in as well. There's other nights where I will just veer off sports altogether. This past Monday, I spent the majority of my set just talking about the ongoing situation with Taste Italy. And if there's other local or national events going on, whatever I'm compelled to talk about, sometimes I'll have a whole thing written up about sports, and then at the very last minute I'll catch something on social media and just like switch gears, which that's what I love about doing these type of shows at the station. We can do pretty much whatever we want.
0: Yeah, I mean, it's your slot. You can fill it with whatever you want, as long as it's, you know,
1: yep,
0: you know, not way off the wall, you know. So and you play music occasionally.
1: Yep, the end of the show I'll usually will end it usually just one or two songs. Sometimes if it's like a short EP that's got like four short songs on it, I'll play all four of them. So, and then Wednesdays, the show I do Monday nights gets replayed Wednesday mornings at 8 a.m. here at the station.
0: Oh, cool. And I was looking through your playlists actually, and I noticed that like you seem to like instrumental, heavy instrumental stuff.
1: Yeah.
0: I noticed Pelican was on one of your lists. We have, we're going to, from the next show, I should mention the fact again that this show is called Off the Air, but at 7 o'clock we heavy it up and go into a show called The Metal Machine. And on that show tonight, we're going to play Animals as Leaders with a really cool instrumental tune. So I'm looking forward to checking that out.
1: Yeah, got a chance to see them recently over at the Palace. They opened from, who is it? I want to say Richie. man, I'm drawing a blank here. Oh, Joe Satriani. Yep.
0: Yeah.
1: So my friend Gary and I went just to see Animals as Leaders, and then their set was over, and we looked at each other and like, do we want to stay for Joe Satriani?
0: I've done that before too.
1: And then I dropped my friend Gary off because that was the same night that Terror played over at Sly and Dirty. So I dropped him off back home and then went down to catch the Terror set. So it was a good night.
0: Nice. All right. So we're going to, I can tell already that both of these shows are going to go long tonight because we're talking, but that's why we're doing this. So we're going to get into the next song, though. And this is, this is For Love Not Lisa, a band. We'll just talk some more because I saw this band at the Old Bogies on, Ontario Street way back when I first moved to Albany, which was, like I was telling you earlier, like 94.
1: Yep.
0: And I had their 7-inch. This is before they had their record deal.
1: Before the song on the Crow soundtrack?
0: Yeah.
1: Awesome.
0: I had just picked up their 7-inch, I forget what song it is, but it has like a mouse on the cover, and I mentioned it. No. Sorry. They were touring for their album that was, I think, on the major label.
1: Yep.
0: And I ran into one of the band members like in the men's room, and I mentioned that I had that 7-inch, and he was like, no way, nobody has that. So that was awesome. That was back in the days of the $5 beer blasts at Bogies, where you give them $5 and a cup, and you can fill it from the keg all night long. Man, that was something. 30 years ago. Anyway, so this is For Love Not Lisa. Interestingly enough, I just played them on my show a week ago for the first time. And then I saw it on your playlist for this week. I was like, yeah, let's play it again. So this is from their album Merge, and the song is called Slipside Melting.

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1: In sitcoms, when someone has a problem, they just blurt it out and move on.
2: 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How was your day?
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0: All right, we are back, and the song, the last three songs that we played here on the show this evening, first one was from For Love Not Lisa, Slip Slide Melting. And really quick story, I think the singer was the person that actually wrote me a handwritten letter back in the day, like back in the 90s, just to give me like a heads up. Hey, we're doing a show in New York City. It was like 1996. Nice. No internet back then of any sort. Then the song after that was Be Quiet and Dry from the Deftones. I always jokingly say to myself, I got to see the trifecta, like the Ascension, because I got to see him play at Northern Lights. Then a few years later, I got to see him play at the Washington Avenue Armory. Cool. And then a couple years ago, I got to see him play down at Madison Square Garden.
1: Nice.
0: So that band, I don't use TikTok, but I think TikTok is one of those platforms where bands like the Deftones have like really benefits. Like they've found this new audience. You can make the argument they're more popular than the

0: I've ever been before, due to that app on your phone. And then the song we just heard was A Farewell to a Perfect Score. The band Seven Angels, Seven Plagues. It is one of those unique bands that lived for just a short period of time back in the early 2000s from, I believe they're from Milwaukee, Wisconsin. And you look over the years, there's countless videos of people doing their renditions of the songs from A Farewell to a Perfect Score. And every so often I reach out to the singer, I direct message him and I tell him, you got to do a reunion show. And he always says no.
1: Well, it's worth a try. And you're not going to stop trying, are you?
0: No. It's one of those bands that I wish I got to see back in the day. It's a bucket list band, let's say.
1: Got it. All right. Well, we have crossed the threshold from Off the Air into the Metal Machine. For anyone who's new here, Friday evenings, that's how we roll. From 6 to 7, it's Off the Air, which is alternative rock, indie rock, punk rock, post-punk. And then at 7 o'clock, we shift gears and get into the heavy metal with the Metal Machine. We have crossed that threshold. So our next song and every song until the end of our show is going to be more metal-oriented, metalcore, thrash metal. You'll see. And we're starting with Burning Lord. This is your playlist, so let's hear about Burning Lord.
0: Burning Lord, they're a band from Boston. The singer for the band looks like he's homeless. I love that personality though. He has no care in the world for, you know, what he looks like, but the guy can sing his rear end off. And the band and the shows that they have are like really intense, a really good live set.
1: All right, here we go.
0: Oh, I'm sorry. The name of the song is Cannibals. Sorry.
1: All right. No problem.

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1: First, we had Burning Lord. It's a hardcore band out of Massachusetts, and the song we played was Cannibals, followed by Anthrax. Looking forward to seeing them. We just both found out we're going to see them this September.
0: Yep. September 5th.
1: Yep. And Joey Belladonna, they actually released a couple new singles off their upcoming album in the last few days. We played Armed and Dangerous. And then The Haunted was the next band with Hollow Ground. Really quick story. My friend Rick and I, back when MTV still used to show videos for music, we both came in to work one morning and we both started talking about how we were watching MTV the day before around 4 o'clock. I'm like, so you saw that video for The Haunted, right? And we both were like, both shook our heads, like, yeah. They're an awesome band from Sweden. And then 13 was the song from Recon. They just did a reunion show down at Sliding Dirty, or no, it was at No Fun. Yep, it was at No Fun back in March. They're a pummeling local hardcore band from Glens Falls area, and I think they were recently over at Hellfest a few weeks back. And then the song you just heard was Big Timber from Himsa, a Seattle metal band from many moons ago.
0: Well, thanks again for sitting in. We should do this again sometime. I'm talking like it's the end of the show. It's not. I'm just thinking about how cool this is. This is Jim M, by the way, from the Jim M radio show. It's a sports, most of the time, a sports talk show on Monday nights. I'm DJ H-Bomb. You're in the middle of a show called The Metal Machine. We do this every Friday evening, at least for the summer. We'll find out the fall schedule pretty soon.
1: Yep.
0: So we're hanging out and having a jolly good time. We're going to first, before we get into the next song, talk about another show that's coming up. And it is next weekend, Sunday, August 19th at No Fun. I mean, there's a lot of bands on this bill. There's, I think, that's six bands.
1: Whoa.
0: 1, 2, 3, 4, 5, 6. Years Spent Cold, Risk, By My Blood, There Lies Burn, Blood Starved Beast, and My Hands Were Tied. The show, they didn't say, like, the ad that I was looking at didn't say, like, doors at a certain time or whatever, but it did say 4 p.m. to 9 p.m. So I'm assuming it's probably... I mean, it's an early show. Doors are probably at 3, and the music probably starts at 4. But again, Sunday, next Sunday, the 9th at No Fun. And I'll mention the bands again. Years Spent Cold, Risk, My Blood, There Lies Burn, Blood Starved Beast, and My Hands Were Tied. And we're going to listen to Blood Starved Beast right now. And this is from their recently released demo. I'm going to pronounce it wrong, possibly, but it's Tomb of Oedon? Oh, any idea?
1: I have no idea.
0: All right. Well, maybe it's a word that we can, like, look up and get the pronunciation of before the next break. Maybe not. But anyway, here they are, Blood Starved Beast.

0: Hi, everybody. This is Geddy Lee for RAD. 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

0: All right, we are back. This is the Metal Machine with DJ H-Bomb, and I am co-hosting tonight. This is Jim M. from the Jim M. Radio Show, and we had just listened to Bloodstarved Beast. The name of the song was Tomb of, I'll say, Odin.
1: Oh, I forgot to look it up.
0: They're going to be over at No Fun this upcoming Sunday night with Years Spent Cold, Frisk, By My Blood, Their Lies Burn, and also My Hands Were Tied. So it's a six-band bill over at No Fun this Sunday. And then afterwards, we heard Honed Blade from Gel. I got a chance to see them play over at Town and Country Skateboards in Scotia a few years ago before they broke up. That was an awesome show. Jay Crack put that show together. It's like maybe 50 people there, and nice. Had an awesome time. The shows they used to have at Town and Country were in the area where they would repair the cars for back in the days to be a Dodge dealership, and The parents of that property gave the property to their son, and he has converted that into a skateboard shop now. So Temptations Wings from the band Down after that. Really looking forward to seeing Down. They're playing later this month over in Worcester, Mass at the Palladium. I believe Helmet is going to be opening for them, and then a couple nights later they are playing right down the road here on Lark Street at the Lark Hall on I think it's August 28th, and Flat Wounds locally is opening for them as well. And then the song you just heard was KFO from the band Animals as Leaders, and love them. It's one of my favorite instrumental bands of all time. I got a chance to see them recently at the Palladium, Palace in Albany. They opened for Joe Satriani, and prior to that, got a chance to see them down. What was the name of the place in Poughkeepsie that closed up?
1: Oh, The Chance.
0: Yes, The Chance. Yep. That show was unbelievable that night. Got really close and up front to that show that night. And the 8-string guitars and 6-string basses, like, I don't even know how that all works. But they pulled off their awesome performance live.
1: That's cool. I've been talking about or thinking about doing, like, starting to do themed shows. And I want to do an all-instrumental show. And I think we should collaborate on that one.
0: Okay.
1: Again, this is assuming that my lease is renewed or whatever for the fall semester. So if that happens, I want to do an all-instrumental show. I want to do like an all-cassette show. I want to do genre-specific shows, like a crossover thrash show. So that's just one of the. I think the first one I want to do is an all instrumental show. Cool. Instrumental. There's something about instrumental metal. I mean, back then in the old days, you know, like every thrash band had an instrumental. Not everyone, but like the cool ones did. And now you've got all kinds of, you know, a billion different subgenres, and there's like progressive metal, and there's, you know, this and that, and right. There's a much richer pool to dig from.
0: There's one I want to mention while I'm thinking of it.
1: Yep.
0: They're playing next month at the Foothills Community Center in Oneonta.
1: Oh, wow.
0: The name of the band is Sometime in February.
1: Okay.
0: They're from North Carolina.
1: Mm-hmm.
0: The album they have out is phenomenal. It's all instrumental. You got to check that out. It's an awesome band.
1: I will. Cool. All right. Well, so it's 7:55. We are definitely going way over tonight. Tip show usually ends at 8. We're just going to plow straight through and get through the rest of this playlist, starting with Most Precious Blood.
0: The Great Red Shift.
1: All right.